You're listening to WFMU East Orange, WMFU Mount Hope in New York City and in Rockland County at 91.9 FM and online at WFMU.org.

I'll find a favorite restaurant and eat there every day. And at the nearby bowling alley, I'll bowl my cares away. Some days I'll order chicken, some days I'll order fish. Some days I'll have pierogies, that's a Polish dish. And after bowling 20 frames, I'll sit and have a beer. Perhaps I'll meet a pretty girl who is a barmaid there. I'll get a job at a steakhouse, wash dishes, mop floors. Yes, I know I won't get rich. Memphis is the kind of town that won't feel like a trap. Besides, I kind of like the way it sits there on the map. I'm considering a move to Memphis, that's Memphis, Tennessee. It worked for Elvis Presley, why can't it work for me? The people in the restaurants there will all use forks and knives. They won't take decongestants, though, for fear of getting hives. I'm considering a move to Memphis. A move to Memphis. I'm considering.

fan. Little girl, how would you like to take a ride? Little girl, look at the inside. Come in, my dear. Relax. Don't fear, we're off.

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Don't laugh at this. You're on his list. You're next. I warn you.

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I've got headphones stuck right in.

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This is Jamie. Just hopping on to let you know you're listening to WFMU East Orange, WFMU Mount Hope in New York City and Rockland County at 91.9 FM and online at WFMU.org.

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Here's Scissor Sisters covering Pink Floyd, their version of Comfortably Numb on Wake.

Yellow and Showdown on Wake and Bake. One of my favorite Electric Light Orchestra songs. How about you? 7:28. We're almost halfway through this thing. GZ5 along at 9. Greg from Zone 5. This is a great jam from Miss Grit. New, called Like You on Wake and Bake.

0: I'm happy now. I've made a lot of hits, you know, in the past, but I'm happy now because I have peace of mind, that peace that passeth all understanding, and it's just peace that you can't get nowhere. Hello, Gregory!
1: Gregory's here, apparently, huh? There was some speculation that Gregory might not make it.

A bird's eye view of Kingston, the capital of Jamaica, a sun-kissed land of hills and plains divided by ribbons of silver rivers, tumbling down through verdant valleys.

Oh boy. Had Scott Williams in here, fixing some technical difficulties. It's crazy right now. So much going on. Oh, right. I'm Greg from Zone 5. Good morning. Happy Thursday. This show is called The Greatest Adventure. And you are,

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1: Can you hear me?
0: Us from evil.

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What is going on here? My bed music is not playing. No matter. I'll turn the other one on. Well, that's not good at all. Oh, I know the issue here.

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I got the good news, and I'm happy now, much more than before. Enjoying.

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What I've read, it's very interesting for me. Very interesting. And again, and

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No, really, do sit down. And what on earth is that you're wearing? This is an educational establishment, not a nightclub. Put your hand up. Don't mumble. Don't interrupt. Wipe that idiotic smile off your face. When you're here, you do what I say.

We hope you've enjoyed your time here as much as we've enjoyed having you. I know we haven't always seen eye to eye, but I think you'll come to appreciate our methods when you go out into the world. Some of you will achieve greatness, others of you will succeed in a more modest capacity. Some of you, well, we want to read about you for the right reasons. Congratulations to all of you. A grade A from the Black Box Recorder School.

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Don't forget to feed your Tamagotchi.

Many times I leave home, and this is what my mother tells me, while I'm on the road traveling from highways to byways. This is her words.